0: Fat News.
1: She has joined forces with Thailand's Office for National Education Standards and Quality Assessment with support from the Ministry of Higher Education, Science, Research and Innovation to launch a new conference aimed at strengthening higher education standards in Thailand. The collaboration seeks to integrate ISIN's internationally recognized accreditation criteria with Thailand's existing quality assurance framework, with a particular focus on improving academic standards in science, technology, engineering, and mathematics or STEM disciplines. Initiative will begin with a pilot phase involving all 9 Ratchamongkorn Universities of Technology nationwide, serving as a foundation for broader implementation across Thailand's higher education sector. The joint accreditation system is expected to streamline quality assessment procedures by reducing duplication in evaluation processes while increasing international recognition of Thai degree programs. Officials say the initiative will help improve the global competitiveness of Thai graduates by aligning academic standards more closely with international benchmarks and labor market demands.
2: Those were our national stories. Up next in global news, Australian authorities ramp up surveillance and testing after confirming 2 cases of the highly pathogenic H5N1 bird flu.
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4: In eternal remembrance, Her Royal Highness Princess Pattara Kittiyapa Narayanthira Thepayawadi Gromaluang Rajasarini Saripat Mahawachara Rajatida. Deeply grateful for Her Royal Highness's infinite royal grace and benevolence. Most humbly dedicated by the executives, civil servants, and staff of Radio Thailand FM 88.
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0: 1966, this restaurant's polished wood and leather has formed a cornerstone of Bangkok's hospitality heritage that is only being further cemented ahead of its 60th anniversary. 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
4: 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This is the global news catching up on the world today. Russia has accused the United States of failing to deliver on understandings reached between President Vladimir Putin and Donald Trump at a summit in Alaska last August, a shift that suggests growing frustration in Moscow. In the space of 3 days, three senior Russian officials have said Washington has not followed through without providing specifics. Their comments follow an intensification of Ukraine's drone strikes deep inside Russia, including two attacks last week on a Moscow oil refinery, and a Group of Seven summit at which Ukrainian President Vladimir Zelensky told Trump and other Western leaders that Kyiv was turning the tide of the war. Moscow rejects that assessment and has continued heavy attacks of its own. Ever since, Trump began trying last year to end the war in Ukraine, sometimes criticizing Putin, but more often blaming Zelensky for failing to reach a deal. The Kremlin has repeatedly expressed gratitude for his efforts. Since the Alaska summit, it has often spoken of the, quote, spirit of Anchorage, which analysts say is shorthand for Russia's contention that Trump is sympathetic to its central demand that Ukraine give up the whole of the Donbas region in return for a freezing of battle lines elsewhere.
5: U.S. President Donald Trump has said Iran had agreed to nuclear inspections into infinity, while Tehran said it had made no such concession in negotiations, raising questions about the viability of their fragile peace deal. The two countries, which held a first round of negotiations in Switzerland that ended on Monday, also offered conflicting accounts about financial incentives for Iran, control of the Strait of Hormuz, and Israel's parallel war in Lebanon. All major aspects of the framework deal they signed last week that aims to end the war. Nevertheless, Trump said negotiations with Iran were going very smoothly. The United States also relaxed travel restrictions on Iran's World Cup soccer team, allowing the squad to travel from Tijuana, Mexico to Seattle 2 days before its next match instead of 1 day. In signs of withering domestic support for the war, Trump's poll numbers weakened while the Republican-controlled Senate defied the president and voted to halt the war in a largely symbolic move that highlighted fissures in his party. A Reuters Ipsos poll found that 35% of Americans think the U.S. is now in a weaker position with Iran than it was before the war, while 23% believe it is in a stronger position.
4: Australian authorities have ramped up surveillance and testing after confirming 2 cases of the highly pathogenic H5N1 bird flu, while neighboring Papua New Guinea suspended all poultry imports from the country. Tests are underway in South Australia after 2 dead sub-Antarctic seabirds and a pelican were found on Monday near Fowler's Bay, more than 1,200 kilometers east of Esperance in Western Australia, where the first two confirmed cases were reported, according to the Australian Broadcasting Corporation. South Australia State Primary Industries Minister Clara Scriven told ABC Radio that it could be several days before results from the bird samples are available. A South Australia Primary Industries Department spokesperson said there were no confirmed bird flu cases in the state, but it will investigate any reports of sick or dead birds and will alert the public if a positive case is found. Ground-based surveillance and drone surveys are being carried out at sea lion breeding sites along South Australia's west and far west coasts, while testing frequency has been increased in high-risk areas. The ABC report stated that a total of 11 samples have been sent for testing in Western Australia from 94 reports of dead or unwell birds over the past 3 days.
5: The U.S. has issued sanctions against 9 people and 26 entities linked to Cambodia's Prince Group, citing cyber theft and scam operations originating in Southeast Asia that target Americans. The action builds on the Treasury Department's 2025 designation of the Cambodian conglomerate, which has interests in everything from real estate to banking and airlines. Treasury Secretary Scott Bessent said in a statement that scam centers in Southeast Asia steal billions of dollars from American victims each year. Southeast Asia-based transnational criminal organizations target Americans through large-scale cyber fraud and scam operations, and this is according to the Treasury. It said in a statement that a U.S. government estimate reported that Americans lost at least $10 billion in 2024 to Southeast Asia-based scam operations, a 66% increase over the prior year. The Treasury said its Financial Crimes Enforcement Network proposed changing its 2025 Huine Group final rule to include Cambodia's HPay Service PLC and any successor entity. It also said one of the most common and lucrative schemes involves digital asset investment fraud. The Cambodian Huine Group has been critical in laundering proceeds of cyber heists and virtual currency investment scams and was used by the Prince Group for proceeds from its scams, according to the U.S. Treasury as well.
4: Philippine authorities have temporarily blocked an online gaming app that one of two students blamed for a deadly school shooting had avidly used to assess whether it played a role in fostering such violence. 3 students were killed and 20 others wounded when the 2 suspects, aged 14 and 15, and armed with a handgun each, opened fire on Monday at the San Jose National High School in central Tacloban City. The Cybercrime Investigation and Coordinating Center said its decision to block Gorobox was prompted by an ongoing police investigation, which showed that one suspect was an avid user of the app. The center added that this will allow authorities to determine whether the platform played a role in the actions of the suspects. The gaming app was launched in 2023 and has been marketed as a, quote, physics-driven sandbox game where creativity meets unrestrained destruction, according to the center. Paraíso did not say what action might be taken if a government assessment concludes that the app promotes violence among users. Crimes involving the use of firearms are prevalent in the Philippines, partly due to the proliferation of unlicensed firearms, but school shootings are relatively rare.
5: The saga over the U.S. Lincoln Memorial Reflecting Pool in Washington, D.C. has taken a dramatic turn as President Donald Trump says six people have been arrested over recent damage. The president's troubled $14 million-plus rehabilitation project has become a visceral flashpoint over law enforcement, aesthetics, and environmental concerns ahead of the country's 250th anniversary celebrations. In a social media post, Trump claimed, without supporting evidence, that there had been a 350-foot gash in the paint as the administration faces a self-imposed deadline to fix the botched renovation before the nation's 250th anniversary celebration next week. He has also said the federal government would release images to substantiate this claim. Trump pledged to beautify the century-old reflecting pool ahead of the anniversary celebrations, draining its water and having the bottom painted a color he dubbed American flag blue. However, since the site was ostensibly restored, its water has been plaque with an algae bloom, or plague in this case with an algae bloom, and pieces of the new coating appear to be peeling off the bottom. And the toxicity of the pool has reportedly led to the death of at least one duckling. Trump, without evidence, once again has repeatedly blamed the peeling paints on vandalism. The Associated Press has verified that one man was arrested after touching the already peeling paint.
4: That's it for the global segment. Next in our business updates. Qualcomm reportedly enters talks to provide chip design services to China's ByteDance as the U.S. company seeks to reduce dependence on the smartphone market.
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6: Gone. Too soon you are, fair princess, from this land which loved you dearly. Your people sorrow at your passing. Our grief is beyond consolation. A radiant light you wear in a land where sun and rain have carried your charisma into our very hearts. The joy you brought us through your brilliance and care rendered us help beyond compare. Now repose in the rewards of good deeds. We invoke the blessings of the Supreme Enlightened One on you, adorned with virtues of the Triple Jewel Crown. 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
7: The Eastern Economic Corridor Office, or ECO, and the Thailand Convention and Exhibition Bureau, or TCEP, have signed a Memorandum of Understanding to accelerate development in the Eastern Economic Corridor, or EEC, through the MICE industry, reinforcing the region's position as a future economic hub and investment destination. The partnership aims to attract both domestic and international investors by using meetings, incentives, conventions, and exhibitions as strategic platforms to connect businesses, drive innovation, and create new investment opportunities. The collaboration will support key industries within the EEC, including medical services, digital technology, modern automotive, biocircular green and economy sectors, and other service industries. Beyond investment promotion, both organizations plan to strengthen local communities and entrepreneurs through the EEC's three provinces through knowledge sharing, skills development, and expanded market access. The initiative is expected to help upgrade local products and services to better meet market demand while generating sustainable income for communities. TCEP will support the project through programs that promote exhibitions, business events, and international partnerships, while also helping raise standards for products, services, venues, and event management. Both organizations say the collaboration is expected to boost investor confidence and further establish the EEC as a leading destination for investment and international business events in the region.
5: The Federation of Thai Industries, or FTI, has a partner with the Guangzhou Chamber of Commerce to expand trade, investment, and business networks in future-oriented industries between Thailand and China. FTI Vice Chairman and Thai Chinese Economic and Investments Institute Chairman Wira Chai Man Sin Thon welcomed Wang Wenqing, a standing committee member of the Communist Party of China in Guangzhou, during an official visit under the Guangzhou Premium Products Enter ASEAN Initiative. The bilateral discussions focus on accelerating collaboration in biotechnology, health innovation, and emerging strategic sectors. Both delegations agreed to establish a memorandum of understanding to streamline the exchange of economic and investment data while fostering more concrete industrial ties between the two countries. This partnership highlights the growing importance of Thailand and Guangzhou as key regional commercial hubs and directly supports the Federation of Thai Industries' 5I strategy, which drives international collaboration and global supply chain integration. Officials expect the initiative to significantly boost Thailand's long-term competitiveness in high-value sectors, including healthcare innovation and advanced manufacturing.
7: Qualcomm is reportedly in talks to provide chip design services to China's ByteDance as the U.S. company seeks to reduce dependence on the smartphone market, its biggest revenue source. If successful, the negotiations would make ByteDance, the parent of short video platform TikTok, an early customer of Qualcomm's chip design services operation. Qualcomm is the world's largest supplier of smartphone modem chips, which manage cellular communications. The talks also show that U.S. tech firms remain keen to do business with China, even as growing friction between Washington and Beijing over AI chips has impacted the likes of NVIDIA, AMD, Applied Materials, and Lam Research. Qualcomm is discussing designing custom chips for ByteDance, according to three of the sources. The chips would be based, in part, on technology owned by Alpha Wave Semi, a high-speed connectivity specialist Qualcomm acquired last year. It was not clear whether the talks would lead to a finished chip design and manufacturing, and ByteDance could pursue different partners. The discussion reportedly involves the designing of video processing units, or VPUs, with an eye toward starting mass production by the end of the year. A deal with ByteDance would be a significant win for Qualcomm, which has faced uncertainty from smartphone makers this year due to a surge in memory chip prices. Global smartphone shipments are likely to show the steepest annual contraction on record this year, and Qualcomm is working with customers on three kinds of chips, specifically CPUs, accelerators for inference, and custom chips called ASICs, a fast-growing market for rivals such as Broadcom and Marvell.
5: Britain's Competition Tribunal has approved a £3 billion or $4 billion US dollar lawsuit against Apple over its iCloud storage service, clearing the way for tens of millions of consumers to join a collective action. The Competition Appeal Tribunal granted a collective proceedings order earlier in June, allowing the consumer group Which to represent Apple users after rejecting an attempt by the U.S. tech giant to block parts of the case. Which filed the claim in November 2024 and argued that Apple abused a dominant position by trapping users of iPhones and other devices into its iCloud storage service, limiting their ability to switch to rival cloud providers. The consumer group says Apple did this by technically restricting how certain files can be stored, tying iCloud to iOS devices and using prompts and system design to steer users towards its service, weakening competition and driving up prices. Which Chief Executive Annabel Holt said in a statement that the group wants to make clear that no company, no matter how powerful, can get away with abusing its position. In response to a request for comment, Apple said the claims were unfounded. The case is being brought on behalf of nearly 40 million UK iCloud users who used the service between November of 2018 and June of 2026, which estimates total damages at around £3 billion, with potential payouts of up to £77 per person if the claim succeeds. A trial is expected in 2028.
4: Ryan Cohen, the billionaire CEO of GameStop, will not receive a potential performance.
8: Fat breaking news. สนับสนุนข่าวโดยกฤษณาอะคาเดมี่เปลี่ยนคุณให้เป็นคนใหม่เพื่อก้าวสู่สังคมทุกระดับอย่างมั่นใจกฤษณาอะคาเดมี่ในเครือโรงเรียนกฤษณาการประชาสัมพันธ
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You're laying with me, you're shutting down. I smell around you, I'm focused now. I know what's going on in your head, yeah.